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Chad Tyson, so what's up? How you guys doing tonight? Checking out Rock Things here on a Tuesday. And you know what Tuesday is? Two for Tuesday. Double shot of AC/DC. Keep things rocking right now. Welcome to the show.

Rock 102. Jad Tyson, so fall is officially getting underway here today. The days already starting to get shorter. At least it kind of feels like it, right, man? I wish we could stop setting the

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1: Chad Tyson, such a fun weekend this past weekend at Sin City for this year's iHeartRadio Music Festival. Weezer, they rocked it on Friday. That Snoop Wiz collab was pretty cool, too. Highlights on the social.

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I saw some video from Riot Fest. It's literally him, like, standing there knowing spoken word lyrics. Not singing at all. Or at least the clip of the Metallica song I saw. But, yeah, that was interesting, to say the least.

Memphis's classic rock, Rock 102. Chad Tyson, William Shatner played Riot Fest with his heavy metal band this past weekend. He's got an album coming out, too, that I was kind of looking forward to until...

Rock 102. Chad Tyson, Pat Benatar's are back into things here on the air and everyone on iHeartRadio. And it's Super Tuesday, so how about we tee up some Zeppelin right now? Jamaica. Double shot of them rocking tonight.

102. Chad Tyson, Leonard Skinner is. We're back to the Shut Up Rock here on a 2 for Tuesday. A couple from Bush right now as we keep the double shots rocking tonight.

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It's Stacey and Billy Idol Should Be Dead, documentary all about said man. It's on.

0: Memphis's classic rock, Rock 102. It's Stacy, and tis the season for homecoming dances, so all your teenage daughters with their groups of friends. If I have any of my friends' kids on Instagram, I've been commenting, hey, cute nighty, ho-co dress.
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Season 52 of SNL starts up September 26th here. So Jalen Brunson, of course, of the Knicks, is the first host of this season with Cat's Eye as the musical guest.

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1: Thanks for hanging out. It's Stacey with you. Now, I didn't get into South Park until my 30s. Not shame on me. 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It's called South America. And on Paramount Plus, if you got it.
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Rock 102. I'm not a betting man. I am a cautious woman. But nearly $30 billion to be wagered on the NFL season this year? It makes me uncomfortable talking about it.

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It's Stacy, and if any real estate agents have any open houses, you want to play us at said open house. 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I want to.

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Thanks to Coupon, you could. 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

her today at the reception. A glass of wine in her hand. I knew she was gonna meet her connection. At her feet were

Memphis's classic rock, Rock 102. Thanks for hanging out. It's Stacy hanging with you. And in theaters worldwide, the Ozzy Osbourne and Black Sabbath final concert set to be released. So that's called Ozzy and Black Sabbath Back to the Beginning. It'll be out October 28th.

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It's Stacey with you. And as Christopher Walken once said, Foo Fighters.

Memphis's classic rock, Rock 102. Motley Crue going at it with John 5 on guitar. We love him. 30-some dates for the North American Return of the Carnival of Sins tour, celebrating 45 years. So that runs through September.

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It's Stacey with you. Time now for some STP. Or Stone Temple Pilots if you're not into the whole brevity thing.

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Thanks for hanging out. It's Stacy with you, and welcome to Wednesday. South Park fans, if you have Comedy Central, you can watch the new episodes of season 29 on Wednesdays when they come out. 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

0: You ever think about how crazy it is that George Clinton is still alive?
1: Well, he probably gets good health care, being, you know, a president and all. They take good care of you.
0: Didn't he smoke crack? Wasn't that?
1: Who was the president? George Clinton?
0: Oh, does he think we're talking about Bill Clinton?
1: Isn't that what you said?
0: Oh, no.
1: George!
0: George Clinton's the president.

0: they say.
1: I always forgot that Harvey Weinstein was still on trial. Remember he had a mistrial?
2: I thought he was dead.
1: No, he's alive. Who's he thinking of? Epstein.
0: That's all the Steens there are.
1: No, Harvey Weinstein was the movie producer who supposedly assaulted Rose McGowan and Gavin Newsom's wife. Anyway, he's going to finally learn his fate in a Manhattan courtroom today. The disgraced Hollywood mogul faces up to 25 years in prison for sexually assaulting a former TV production worker. Apparently, there was a rule to mistrial June of last year.

Memphis's classic rock, Rock 102. Scorpions were supposed to start a Vegas residency last week, and they ended up postponing it. The only reason they gave us was unforeseen circumstances, which, well, I'm not going to speculate. It could be anything. I don't know what that is. Sometimes it's health stuff. Sometimes it's scheduling things. Who knows? Hope everybody's okay, though. White Stripes.

is Preset on your iHeartRadio app, Rock 102. Front woman of the Cranberries, Dolores O'Riordan, would have been 55 years old this month. Unfortunately, she died back in 2018. She was only 46.

Memphis's classic rock, Rock 102. Major League Baseball season is coming to a close. At least the regular season is. The teams will play their final matchups for the regular season on Sunday. And then those wild card matchups will start promptly next Tuesday. Here's Journey.

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Quiet Riot has announced that they've got a new lead singer. We will talk about that next. Yes. Some of you didn't even know they were looking for one. Here's Bryan Adams.

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1: I thought that'd be a good song to play for Bruce Springsteen's birthday because he wrote that song. That was not Bruce Springsteen, but he did write Blinded by the Light. And Bruce Springsteen, the boss, 77 today. Happy birthday, sir. The biggest.
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Rock 102. First week of November, we're going to get a box set dedicated to the 50th anniversary of that band. 50th anniversary for Tom Petty and the Heartbreakers. Some previously unreleased stuff to go into that set. Here's Bad Company.

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Happy belated birthday to Mr. David Coverdale. Obviously the lead singer of Deep Purple. Back in the mid-70s, founded Whitesnake. He turned 75 yesterday. Happy birthday, Dave.

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1: NFL Week 3 gets cranked up tomorrow. A little Thursday night football action. And man, it is a very tough week, Week 2, for the quarterbacks. Caleb Williams of the Bears got injured. He has a hammy situation. You got Jaden Daniels, who had a dislocated elbow for the Commanders. He's going to be out for a minute. And then, of course, on Monday Night Football, Jackson Dart he could be out an extended period of time. Now, for a quarterback who was injured already, it looks like Kyler Murray for the Vikings

0: 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What can I play for you on your Wednesday? 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
0: Okay.
1: 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I would like to listen to Bon Jovi, if that is possible.
0: Yeah.
1: Thank you.
0: Julieta?

0: 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Well, Metallica is teaming up with the Red Cross to get their fans to donate blood. So they're starting their Vegas residency in just a couple of weeks. I think their very first show is October the 1st, which is, that's a week from tomorrow, actually. So starting this coming up Monday, they're going to set up the Red Cross and Metallica blood donation experience, where if people sign up and give blood, they will get this really limited edition t-shirt and be automatically entered for a chance to win a replica drum kit. How cool is that?
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0: 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The Smashing Pumpkins, Goo Goo Dolls, and Weezer. Muse also crushed it. They always do. Matthew Bellamy just gets after it, man. They're that show lifter. So when you want to see it, just know you got it. So if you subscribe to either one of those, you'll be able to have it on demand October 1st.
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Rock 102. Next year is going to kind of be a little combo, I think, of Slippery When Wet and, you know, the teaser for New Jersey, which is going to have its 40th anniversary. Not too far down the road. Let's be honest. It's good to have John back sounding just as good as he ever has, man.

classic rock. Rock 102, getting old sucks, man. Brett Michaels dealing with it. You know, his whole thing with his diabetes and that kidney stone they had to put the stent in for, and then the dehydration and everything else going on. And, of course, the latest thing with Lionel Richie, you see what's happening to him. He's back off again. But he's got irregular heartbeats now. It's like, ugh. You know, we'd like to keep all going just like we used to, but sometimes you got to learn to pump those brakes, man, if you want to keep doing what you're doing that you love.

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Rock 102, the Wilson Sisters, first new music in 10 years is slated for next year. We don't know when yet, but they are finishing up recording in Nashville as we speak. It's Tears for Fears.

102, Memphis classic rock. People talk about Queen and David Bowie when they did this session, and Roger Taylor talked about it. It was a marathon 24-hour session. And because he always talked about how they had, you know, a few to get the creative process going because they were having a rough go with it. And people were like, you know, what, do you just show up in the studio and start drinking? Well, not in this case. They were stone cold sober. But after about 12 hours, it was like, you know what? Maybe we should put some liquor in this thing and see what happens. And there you go. Under Pressure is born.